0: 66, 52, and 69, 21 Central.
1: I'll be in third cell 6.
0: 52, 69, respond 1514 7th Avenue South, 1514 7th Avenue South, for suicidal subject, 14-year-old Matthew Belly, sending pictures of cuts on his arms to subjects. Go ahead.
1: I'll be out of service. Have a good night.
0: Tim, where are you to?
2: 32 with an update. It's going to be a GMC Jimmy, probably early 2000s, pulling a trailer. He's going to be 59, 60 years old. Not best shape.
0: Rampart from 21 Central for a call.
2: Where's he coming from?
3: Rampart, standby.
2: Coming from the city of Gladstone. Left about 5-10 minutes ago. They said he typically takes the back road, like through Riverland. Clear.
3: Rampart 33, go ahead.
0: I'm going to need you to stage near 1514 7th Ave South, 1514 7th Ave South. We have law enforcement en route there for a 14-year-old male, suicidal, sending pictures of lacerations on his arm. Again, law enforcement's not on scene yet.
3: Yeah, 433 will be in route.
0: 52 from 21 Central.
4: Yes.
0: I have Rampart staging in the area for you. He also sent messages stating goodbye to our caller.

0: Central, we're in the area of us.
1: Yeah. 67, are you clear that CX?
2: Copy.
1: 10-4, I will call for you when you're ready.
2: Send it.
1: South, 1408 South, Jim South side for a 2-car PDA in parking lot. No injuries. Silver truck, red Jeep.
2: Copy.
3: Central 69 though.
1: 10-4.
4: Someone came to the front door, 22.
1: 52, you're unreadable.
4: I'm in the front door, 22.

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1: 10-4. For the in south side.
2: 21 Central, Rampart 33.
0: Jim Southhead.
1: Good. 612. Check that. 620 from Central. Status check.
2: Central 6622.
3: We're clearing the hospital route to that call. Do we have the original dispatch time and the address again, please?
1: 1514 7000 South, 1514 7000 South, original dispatch of 2002 2002. 22, go ahead.
2: 10-4. We're just curious to know. They're all superficial. You can just temper come all the way up.
1: 10-4. You were slightly broken but coughing, superficial, and the EMS can come on scene. Ah. 22 confirming EMS can arrive on scene, cuffs are shallow.
2: Right.

0: Central 432.
1: Go ahead.
0: What's the other suspect's name?
2: Right.
0: Inflate.
1: Possibly walked on you, but it's a Brian Hensley.
0: Clear.
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3: Rampart 33, go ahead.
1: Law enforcement advising you can
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4: 8418 from 19. You get a hand.
3: 21 Central, you were walked on. We didn't hear any of that.
0: No, we're all set. He was just headed out to his camp. 3032 is kind of in that direction. See if you can find him. Just need to interview him.
4: Clear.
1: You're clear to enter scene. Cutler Shallow.
3: 10-4, we're en route.
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0: Thirty-two's 69 in the county line waiting on that suspect.
2: 84.
1: 2157 from 21 Central.
5: Go ahead.
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6: 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Clear. What was the second? 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

0: It's going to be 2722 South Hill Road, lot 21, the single wide. 2722 South Hill Road, 21, single wide. 83-year-old female, got stung on the ankle. Worried about an allergic reaction. No difficulty breathing right now. It's just painful.
1: Clear 11-11, overlay.

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0: Copy that. Can I get the info for that one, holding?

0: 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The trailer is 1919 single wide for a 83-year-old female with a insect bite on the ankle.
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1: I have a subject in a white GMC pickup in your parking lot, wants to make a civil complaint happening out in the county.
0: 1606 North Lincoln Road, 1606 North Lincoln Road, making contact with Ed Doherty. He's stating that Josh Doherty's at his house yelling.
2: Okay, we'll check it out. Okay,
0: won't
2: we'll
0: stop. Need to talk to an officer.
3: 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Clear.

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0: I want to be clear here.
1: So.
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0: Holy clear.
1: We're clear of the last, no transport. 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
0: Did you copy OSF? Need you to call the ED?
1: Yeah, I'm on it.

0: 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That male subject is back at your last.
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0: What's the address?
1: 1606 North Lincoln.
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3: 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Caller does still want contact with an officer.
1: Got it.
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0: 67. 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
1: He's the only person I haven't talked to. Him and his brother just are arguing.
0: See if we can find him.
1: He said he's probably going to be on Sheridan.

0: 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You doofy doozy him.
1: 10-4, was that Josh?
2: 21 Central. 2199, we're clear.
0: Yes.
3: And we're clear.
1: Central, Jerome, Josh Doherty.

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0: Okay, Fort Dallas County units, location check for call. He was 41 North.
1: 8419 is 35 by the airport.
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0: 57 is M35 South.
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1: Good.
3: Sixty-nine from 22. Can you 1019?
0: Yeah, Mark. Here's Vaughn. It's going to be on US 41. It's going to be right near S.15 Road. Again, north of the Dutch Mill area. For a male subject walking in the middle of the road wearing construction vest. Caller concerned.
1: Clear.
4: 67, I'll be
0: 10-8. Just as a reminder, you're not able to use the Maple Ridge cut across due to the bridge being out.
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4: Go ahead.
2: DT's been contacted.
4: There, thank you. Did they have an alarm going off in the home or?
2: That's correct.
4: Clear.
5: Central, Escanaba Township, 21, going direct.
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0: 22 to 31. I'd calibrate the sniffer before you leave the hall.
1: 22 or 31 from 10.
0: 22, go ahead.
1: AT just called me. You can calibrate it in the hall, otherwise if you get on scene, he says like no one, the power's up.
0: Copy. Do you want the sniffer then or no?
1: Right. Just either calibrate it in the hall or select no when you power it up.
0: Yeah, I copy that. I just want to do it over the hall, Smokey.
2: Escanaba Township 10 from 31. I'm at Bessie Knoll, so I'll do it right now.
1: Where? 21.

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0: 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No construction works in the road. I'm clear.
1: Number 4.

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1: Right.
0: Q41 at D Road, Greg Chrysler, David Zebra, 686 out of Michigan.
2: Yeah. Incoming units, my vehicle is parked at the end of the driveway with the hazards on.
3: That's Snow Township 23 on scene.
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0: 241, just east of White, not Black Chief. 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
0: 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This is not going to be the servicing area. 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

0: We're going to be turning right onto J5 here in Southend. Boy Robert Sam Young 22 Tom.
1: Is the plate Boy Robert Sam 22 Tom?
0: Boy Robert Sam Young 2 Tom.
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0: 52 and 67. 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
1: Got it.
0: Caller believes it's going to be a Derek DeGraves and a Danny Santanello.

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2: Central, did you say North 13th?
1: South 13th.
2: Where?
0: Central, 2199, clear traffic.

0: 67 and 52 22. I have Danny Santanello on the line now, saying he was hit in the face, thinks his jaw is broken. I'll get medical headed your way. Rampart from 21 Central for a call.
1: Rampart.
0: You respond in the alley, 321 South 13th Street, 321 South 13th Street. 30-year-old male was involved in a fight, stating that his jaw hurt.
1: Copy, 321 South 13th Street alley, Rampart 33 Road.
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0: Danny comes back clear, suspended moped. Derek DeGrave comes back OSB, otherwise clear valid. 52, Derek DeGrave's address is 320 South 12th Street.
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2: How far, however, night?

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1: Go ahead.
0: B2141, just east of 769, stand by for plate. Michigan plate, Edward King, Queen, 0206.
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0: There's one over the Willow Creek Apartments. I'll confirm if it's one or two. Apartment 126, 126. Welfare check on a Sam Nygaard. Caller hasn't heard from him in a few hours. Believes altered mental status. Concerned.
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0: 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Leo, can I get the name of that project again?
1: It's going to be a Sam Nygaard.
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0: assisting King's here with an interview.

Lomoreski, you need at 929 Rabbit Street, apartment 109, 929 Rabbit Pad, same level, time out 2135.

Thank you. Apartment number is... Correction is 103, not 109. Central Park, copy that.

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0: 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We'll be clear, and can you pull us a number?
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0: 10-4, how long ago did he call?
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0: 10-4.
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0: There's one in the area of M69, possibly just west of this area. West of M69 for a male subject elderly walking in the roadway heading eastbound.
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0: The alpha male subject at the end of M69 looks like a younger male. I'm not sure if it's the same subject or not. Walking on the side of the road.
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0: 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He was on the shoulder of the road, not in the road. So, I'll be clear.

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1: 10-4. 6033 from 21 Central for a call. We respond to the Fairview Manor in the parking lot. Red passenger car has two dogs in it. Caller was there and the dogs have been in the car for an hour and a half, and now there is a child in the car that is honking the horn.
2: There.

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0: 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Have a good night.
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0: 21 Central, Rampart 33. NRF St. Francis.
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0: 3148.
1: Vicky 4 from 21 Central.
0: Good.
1: Are you disregarding?

0: 221 South 13th Street, 221 South 13th Street. Our call is from apartment 8, stating that there is a male subject in the hallway. He's unsure how he got into the building because the building should be secured. Knocking on doors, asking people for water, wearing no shirt, no shoes. Doesn't live in the building. Says he's got black hair. Unknown if he's still in the hallway or if he's left.
1: Thank you.

0: Central, 5654.
1: What?
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1: Have what?

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1: Good.
0: OSC, not licensed.
1: Yeah.

0: 21 Central, ran for a 34, though. Did they say what apartment they're in?
1: I think they're just in the hallway.
2: I will find them.

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0: 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Thing about OSF drop off, is that you?
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0: .241 in front of Cedar Hill Medical on a black Honda Odyssey. John Victor Young 2747. I believe that's out of Pennsylvania.
1: 10-4.

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0: First off, at Quick Trip, caller's a worker there, saying there's a male subject sleeping outside on the picnic tables, black jacket, orange socks. They want him moved along and criminally trespassed.
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0: 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Otherwise, clear, no record, SOS.
1: Copy. Can you add in his jacket that he's been criminally trespassed from Quick Trip?
0: Okay.

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1: Go ahead.
0: I-35 South and 11th Road on a white F-150, Edward King, zero, correction, Edward Norris, Zebra 6493.
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0: 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I'll be in service until 4.
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0: Respond to Elmer's County Market. 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Unknown the name. Wearing shorts, tank tops, spiked hair, possibly getting on a bike. Caller does want contact. We'll be waiting at the front of the store for you.
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1: 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Is he still there or did he leave?
0: 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He said he'll be in front of the store waiting for you.
1: This will be entertaining.

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1: Ready to copy?
0: Go ahead.
1: 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Also look in his jacket. He has been criminally trespassed from Elmer's by 6659 last year.
0: Clear.

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0: 6659, 21 Central. He responds to 1228 Stevenson Ave, 1228 Stevenson Ave. Speaking to a Jamie Dahl. Advised that a subject threatened him, punched him in the chest, left the area in a blue Dodge pickup, last seen cell phone on Stevenson Ave.
1: Over.
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3: 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So, I guess that's...

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0: Respond to 912 Michigan Avenue, 912 Michigan. Caller is advising that he has a smaller electrical fire in the basement. He did put it out with a fire extinguisher, but it would like it checked on.
1: Clear. Central, 6039.
0: Go ahead.
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0: 84 North County, it's very copy VOL. VOL US 241 near M69, the eastbound colors. Eastbound and 241 from N69 into VOL.
1: 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I'll be out on the last.
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2: Gladstone Fire Department, respond to 912 Michigan Avenue, 912 Michigan Avenue, for an electrical fire that was in the basement. Fire is out. Please acknowledge 1005, use Speb 1.
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0: Go ahead.
1: Be advised, 6039 is grabbing the truck and heading to the scene. Do you want to meet her on scene?
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1: Temple.

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1: 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Which work DX do you have regarding a call from earlier?
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2: 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He was calling on the cell. It was Mr. Knoll from earlier.

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0: Can we get some additional units for traffic control? We're going to have a hose over 10th Avenue.
1: Need for Dove County, do you copy?
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3: 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I can head that way.
1: 10-4.

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0: You can advise Okinawa Township to stand down. Thank you.
1: 10-4. Okinawa Township from Tournament Central.
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1: 6039 is advising you can stand down.
2: Clear, thank you. Break 18 and 15, did you copy that?
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0: 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There's going to be a electrical truck blocking South Elmway. Do you just want to go by anybody like that?
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0: 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Home health is on scene with a 91-year-old female complaining of side pain, difficulty breathing.
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0: Okay. Do you have a Pro tolling on some follow-up?
1: 10-4.

0: Spot at 1411 Sheridan Road, Escanaba. 1411 Sheridan. Wheels on wheels, on scene with a 71-year-old female. She had fallen about an hour ago, unable to get up, very weak.
1: 32 of her out.
0: 32 of her out,

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1: 33. 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
0: ahead. We'll be clearing Santa Rosa to St. Francis.
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2: 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Edward Victor Edward 3409.
0: Copy 3151, thank you.
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1: 8493.
0: 8493, go ahead. I'm going to be out on F Road by 12th Road with a mobile home that is parked in the middle of the road blocking traffic.
1: 10-4.

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0: 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I believe it's going to be your lost and found.
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0: Which unit's taking it?
2: 73 can take it.
0: 10-4. You'll be speaking to a John Mathias.
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0: 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Got a call from the alarm company advising multiple burglar alarms.

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1: Thank you, officer.

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1: Go ahead.
0: 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It was just a guy working and set off the system.
1: 10-4, 10-8.

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0: 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He has a tow en route, just needs traffic control.
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0: 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I'll be clear.
1: 10-4.

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1: Go ahead.
0: Respond 5043 M.5 lane. 5043 M.5 lane. It's going to be the M.5 lane off of 13.75. Caller is concerned about dog's welfare at this address and tied up outside. Wants contact after.
1: Okay.

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0: Be clear of Gene's towing. I can grab that call on F.5.
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0: Tab 4, 846, you can disregard and head out there.
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0: Central from 59th. I'll be clear.
1: Town four clear. Do you need a number for that?
0: Yes, please.

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1: Je te demandais.
0: Viens voir.
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1: Go ahead.
0: Let me clear that last. Do you have a TX for the caller?
1: 280-5362. It'll be Emily.
0: Okay.

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0: I'll be out at 3765 US 2 on that trailer inspection.
1: 10-4.

0: 99 Apartment, Double L Road, Junction Market, for a 10-year-old female, a burn to the face from explosion of an aerosol can. Burn to the face, she is conscious. Please acknowledge 1415.
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3: I'll be heading to the rig for that call.
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0: Stream starts heading to 9907 LL Road. 9907 double L is in Lincoln Road, Garden Township. EMS has been dispatched for a 10-year-old female has burns to the face from the explosion of an aerosol can.
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0: It's gonna be burns to her face and her hand on the right side. Did smolder some of her hair. No difficulty breathing at this time.
1: Clear. Guardian should fly for like a burn unit.
0: My partner's already on the phone with Guardian.
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0: 35, 21 Central. 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Right hand is also burnt.
1: Copy that. 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
2: Central from 84-93.
0: The caller was running it under cold water.
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3: 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I didn't hear how many responders there were.
1: You can probably stand down. Margaret and I are at the rig, and we got one on scene.
3: 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Standing down.

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2: Yeah.
1: Guardian flight unable to fly.
2: I'm at the rig with Kyle Cowan.
0: Copy that, I'm just by the golf course.
1: All units from 21 Central, be advised, Guardian flight cannot fly.

0: 2019, he said that burn dressing can be applied to the face, depending on what's in there. Try and flush out water first, though. He should be giving you a call direct.
1: All right, Claire.

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2: 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Unit 2's got two responders in it, and we're en route.
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1: That's for me.
0: Rampart from 8411.
2: Go ahead.
0: I'm out on this burn call. Ready for a patient update.
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1: Good copy. We're 9 minutes, though.
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0: I have the DX. 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Try that too. Still no answer. I'm going to try his work.
1: 10-4, I'll have to have my nominee do it. I have a Spalding address.
0: 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They said something about Powers. Maybe living in Powers.
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1: The law on scene wanted me to advise that they are trying to make contact with the father at his. We have Menominee going to try to locate the mother.
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0: 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I'm going to be out at 210 South 15th Street on follow.

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Ludington, North 25th, 3, Noah, you're going to 0-4.

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0: 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Abby would like to talk to you.
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0: 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I'll be in service till 4 a.m. Have a good night.
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0: 48 and 27 from 21 Central. Can you respond to the ER for a male subject out of control?
1: Sure.
2: Central from 59. We'll be clear. Headed to the ER.
3: Okay.

0: Do we know who the male subject is?
1: Negative. It was just an ER nurse stating that there was a combative patient. You could hear meowing in the background.
2: Central 8414. I'll be clear.
1: Central.

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0: 21 Central, 2173. I'm 18th and J Road. Do you need me to head to Pescanaba's location?
1: Negative, they're secure. They just called.
0: Yeah, okay. They must have called on it.

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North Lincoln, Gordon Foods with 0, Queen, Robert, 8-0.

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0: It's going to be at 7013M.5 lane, 7013M.5 lane for a VIN inspection on a watercraft.
1: Okay. So that's 14 tests.

0: Hey, Breath Post, I have another call. It's going to be for an assault that occurred in Rapid River. Subject says ER now.
1: Go ahead for 11. Could you repeat the last
0: assault that occurred in Rapid River. The subject is in the ER, room 7, Donald Hicks.

0: Myself and also having to take that vent inspection on the boat.
1: Number. 7013 M.5 Lane. 8414, did you copy?
0: Negative, go ahead.
1: The county units will take the VIN inspection. The Marine Patrol will.

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1: Okay. 7013M is in Mary Point 5 lane, 7013M.5 lane.
0: Clear, thank you.

0: be a welcome for a blue truck with firewood in the back of it. Load is not secure, and firewood is falling out into oncoming traffic southbound, just south of Days River Road, approaching Mather Ave. Again, a blue pickup truck southbound US 241 approaching Mather Ave. A load of firewood that is falling out.
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1: 10-4 clear.
2: Central from 48.
1: Okay.
2: I'll be clear. Going to check on those gunshots by Bessie Park.
1: 10-4.
2: Is there anything else holding?
1: Press pass from Meyer. Subject's already left, though.
2: 10-4.

0: Central from 48.
1: Bye.
0: I'll be clear. I didn't hear or see anything. I'll head over to Iron Hot.
1: Number.

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0: Central from 48. 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I believe I saw the juveniles heading over to Meyer, so I'll continue to Meyer.
1: Central. Be advised, those should be the juveniles that you need to warn of criminal trespass from Meyer. Only two out of the three, though.
0: 10-4. Hopefully I can find them.
1: 10-4.
0: And I will be out at Meyer.

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1: 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What unit is ODA?
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0: respond to St. Vincent de Paul, 1014 Ludington Street, 1014 Ludington Street. There's a male subject in the alley, appears to be sleeping, blue jacket and jeans. Check on him. 6661 Central, Crow.
1: 21 Central, 2171.
0: What?
1: You're with the TX for that caller.
0: 1019 to the lobby for Danny Santinello being harassed. Reference the complaint from yesterday.
2: 10-4.
0: 906-786-3028, 786-3028. 5648, 21 Central.
1: Go ahead.
0: Okay. 2173 was trying to reach you.
1: That worked.

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1: Good.
0: There's debris in the roadway in front of the bus inn. Appears to be firewood.
1: Clear. I'll see you around.
0: 10-4.

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2: Community
0: Clearmeyer, can you pull me in a number? Help a lightheaded individual inside Meyer, you know, get some help.
1: 2173, separate from the trespass one.
2: Right, I'm clearing Meyer, assisting Escanaba. I didn't hear where 14 was. I might be closer to the Buckness.
0: Affirm. Completely different case.
3: 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I can grab that. Appreciate it, though.
2: Okay, clear.
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1: What?
3: 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Have a good night.
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1: 66, 48, and 27, 21 Central.
0: 48.
4: 27.
1: Respond 1306, North 23rd, 1306, 23rd. Evie just called Pathways stating that she's cutting herself.
0: Yeah,
1: and be advised there's a new premise with bunk beds in the home.
0: 66, you want to head that way eventually too?
5: Central from 59, I'll be out.

0: see if the subject's still in the lobby. 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
1: It's all good. Did you ever get a hold of her church mom?
0: Negative. She called me back, stated she got a hold of her church mom called her back, and everything was good.
1: And
2: Central from
3: 59. Hi.
2: Longer just checked on.
3: Just checked on. It was a passerby.
4: Metro 27, I'll be able to Evie.
3: 10-4.
1: Yesterday when we talked to her, she was in the living room with the window open, so you might be able to talk to her that way.

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0: I don't know if you had Rampart coming here, but you can cancel them.
1: Central.

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1: Right.
0: You still want me to head that way?
1: No, we're not.

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North Lincoln, 20 Avenue North with Charles George King 516.

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0: And let's return for the Ohio, and they're saying no records.

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1: What?
0: Can you try running that boat through Ohio with the Ohio number? If I give it to you?
1: What?
0: Ocean Henry 1152, Yellow Paul, OH1152, YV.
1: And was that Ohio Reg or the number?
0: Yeah, it'd be Ohio registration.

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1: Good.
0: That's a negative.
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0: 66 for 59, 21 cents. Can you respond at the end of block Ludington? So you tried to drive across the construction, stuck in the sand now?
1: That works.
0: It's going to be either a green or black van.

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1: Okay.
0: Going to be clear from Evie's. I will be back there in about 10 minutes.
1: 10-4?
0: I'm running an errand for her.

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0: 59, did you run his plate?
1: 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I'm trying to find the code.
0: Central 27 for 28. Edward Charles King, 2603.
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0: Respond 224 North 19th Street, 224 North 19th Street. 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All right, breath.
1: We're going to do that. And for 33 is in a row.

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0: Clear also.
2: Central from 6-4 traffic. Yeah, Ludington, the construction in front of Green Lake Fitness with Edward and Nora, Frank, 2467.

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0: You respond to the Harbor Tower. Dave Letourneau is our caller. I think he's in the common room. He's stating that there's a male subject that's hanging out in the smoke shack that's not a resident there, and they want him moved along.
2: Unfortunately.

There was going to be cell phones passing Delta Ave, a black small passenger car with tinted windows, unable to maintain lane and maintain speed, skin-headed cell phone passing Delta Ave, black smaller passenger car, black tinted windows, headed cell phone. End of UL, time is 18:31.

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2: I'll be clear.
1: Present.

Yeah, well, it's going to be for a blue semi with a flatbed trailer headed southbound past the store gas station. Unable to maintain lane, caller states he was trying to run vehicles off the road. Again, southbound past the store gas station, blue semi with a flatbed trailer. End of BOL, time is 1856.

I require a routine cross-field.

0: Can you respond out front?
1: Right.
0: Caller's going to be in a tan van, stated that she was being followed by a blue F-150. My partner advised her to pull into the parking lot. She says she's out there now. The blue F-150 continued on. 64, it's going to be a male driver.

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0: respond to 825 South 26th Street, apartment 206. For an 81-year-old female, believe something is stuck in her throat. She can't get it out. She's not choking. She can talk.
1: Copy. Was that 815 South 26th Street?
0: Negative. It's a Lochnow apartment. 825 South 26th Street. 825 South 26th Street, apartment 206.
1: Copy. You can show 33 in a row.
0: Denver.

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1: Hi.
0: We'll be clearing scene here en route to St. Francis.
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0: I'm Charlie, 8435.
1: Hi.
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1: Have a good night.